0: I do have 100 windows open, sorry. I am one of those.
1: I get too confused when I've got too much open.
0: Welcoming circle, the shell, articles of incorporation, travel, tax credits, votes. It's gonna sound crazy. Might be time to kill this one too. Well, in the meantime, while I get that, you guys should know that tomorrow we're having that celebration, right?
1: I know, and I would love to go, but I've got this class that I need to teach, and I can't give them, because I'm half the time I'm the only one there.
2: I have a board
0: You're
2: meeting
0: welcome.
2: Tomorrow.
1: I can't not show up.
0: Okay. And there's no way we're going to force you to come. Well, I guess that means you're not going to see you there. You can come after class. That's when the food is going to be distributed.
1: After class is like after 7:30 for me. I think it doesn't go. And I think it's only going until 7, isn't it? Because I checked that.
0: Did you? Okay.
1: Yeah. Yeah. If I would have had like 2 weeks notice and maybe was I aware of it 2 weeks ago and just messed up, then I could have said you need to get somebody else Tuesday night, but at this point I can't.
0: It's too bad. Well, so here's the link. I'm still acting funky. Send a message. So this will be the responsibilities of citizenship, which Mr. Trump loves to make sure that you get. Support and defend the Constitution, respect and obey federal, state, and local laws, participate in the democratic process, pay income and other taxes, and serve on a jury when called upon. I'm sure he doesn't do any of that. Thank you very much.
1: No, he only cares about when it conveniences him.
0: Yeah.
1: What I'm getting is a national... Oh, this is the National Immigrants... Okay, I do remember seeing this.
0: So, I am...
1: This is the Ellis Island.
0: Yeah. So this is studying for the test is what I pulled up. And of course, here somewhere, I remember seeing the questions. 100 civic questions. In
1: Haitian. Here they are at the bottom. I have responsibilities. Yeah, I see them now.
0: Okay. So I have the questions and the answers. I'm going to ask them and then... we'll just go through and see how many we knew, which means I am actually going to be cheating because there's no way. There is an automated one out there, but I'm too lost to go find it. So okay. I'll ask the questions. Okay?
2: All right.
1: Okay.
0: All right. Number one, under principles of American democracy, what is the supreme law of the land?
1: The Constitution.
0: Okay. Do you agree, Mr. Garza?
2: I suppose so, yeah. I'm not sure what else it would be, so Constitution.
0: USCIS would kill you. You got to have an answer.
2: Constitution.
0: All right. The next one goes to you, Mr. Garza. What does the Constitution do? Give me three things that it does.
2: What is it? Three things that it does? It it lays out the rights of the citizens. Three things it does. Rights, obligations, or rights, responsibilities, and I don't know. I can't think of three.
0: All of those under the first one. Okay. All right. He passes the question over to you, Carolyn. What else does the Constitution do? Article 1. Article 2.
1: I don't remember what the articles are, but...
0: You're thinking of the amendments, Mr. Garza, which is great, but the first article... The second article...
1: One of them is about liberty...
0: That's the Declaration.
1: Okay.
2: Well, isn't it like in order to form a more perfect union?
1: Perfect union. There we go.
2: I have no idea. I must admit, I really am lost here.
1: I was like, yeah, that's what it does. But not looking at it and trying to come up with it is another thing.
0: Which is a harder thing than a multiple choice. Multiple choice, yeah. I think you guys would do. So the preamble of the Constitution tells you those things, you know, in order to form a more perfect union, ensure, you know, establish justice. But then we normally say that the first couple of articles, they set up the government, the office of the president, how long he's going to be. It gives the powers.
1: To the three branches.
0: That's right. So that's where it basically sets up the government and then empowers each section of the government. We forget that, but that's the basic part of the Constitution.
1: We learned that once.
2: Okay.
0: Yeah. So once it sets that, after they finished it, they said that looks really good for them. What about us? And that's where the Bill of Rights gets added. Therefore, what you guys don't have, we have. That needed to be clarified.
2: Yeah.
0: And that's why the first 10 amendments come into play.
2: So, I see.
0: So anyway... That's where that question can be a little bit tricky, because most Americans don't think of the setting up of government.
1: Yeah, we think of Bill of Rights.
2: Well, it makes sense. It's like the constitution of a nonprofit. Like, here's what we were created to do. Here's how we're formed. And so on. Then the bylaws are like, you know, we meet every second Tuesday. You know, they're the little nitpicky details sort of. So, yeah, makes sense. Okay.
0: Yeah, the rules of operation. But the framework itself is the Constitution, and that is the power of that. And that's why every time we need to make a big change, it's so hard because we're already in a box. Mm-hmm. So that was kind of fun, except that I lost my place as to what the questions were.
2: Okay. You're looking really cosmic right now, I have to tell you.
0: Oh,
1: yes, you are.
0: You know, Alexa turned off the light. Oh, yeah, look at me now.
2: That's pretty amazing. Whoa.
0: And there you go. She heard my name or her name and she turned on the light again.
2: Oh, okay.
0: That is weird. So let me go back then to those questions.
1: So now we have to name like at least three of the Bill of Rights, something like that.
0: That'll come. So you might as well name three. Name the first one.
1: Freedom of speech.
2: Freedom of speech.
0: Well, actually, within the first one is freedom of speech. What else is in that first one?
1: freedom of religion.
0: Yeah.
2: Assembly.
0: Freedom of what?
1: Freedom to assemble, maybe?
0: Yes, yeah. Yes, exactly.
2: Okay.
0: Freedom of assembly, freedom of religion, freedom of speech.
2: Right to bear arms, of course.
1: Yeah.
0: No, that's the second.
2: Second, yeah.
0: Okay. So you named the first one. Name another one then.
1: Another freedom?
0: No, another one of the Bill of Rights. I take
1: the fifth.
0: Yes.
1: Freedom to not incriminate yourself then?
0: Yeah.
2: I guess I'll just go back to my original country. I don't think I'm cut out for this.
0: This is your original country. What are you talking about?
2: Well, that's why I don't know, because I never had to know. It was never...
1: The 13th is something about freedom from slavery unless you're incarcerated or something like that.
0: Yeah, which was remedied by the 14th, but that's the Bill of Rights is considered the first 10, right?
1: Yeah.
0: They're the ones that were passed.
1: So I'm like shooting ahead. Okay.
0: Yeah, well, you did. All right, let me go back. The idea of self-government is in the first three words of the Constitution. What are these words?
1: We the people?
0: Yes.
1: Hey, we both got that one.
0: Yes. Okay. Define an amendment. What is an amendment?
2: It's just something that you... it's an alteration. It's taking something and adding to it or altering it in some way or explaining it in greater detail or something.
0: Yeah, your first two that are the ones that they're looking for. In addition, you add to it or you change it. Alteration is good. Change is the word that they have here. Okay. The first 10 amendments are called?
2: Bill of Rights.
0: Yeah. The ones that you didn't mention in terms of freedoms in the First Amendment were freedom of the
1: Press.
0: Yes.
2: Oh, freedom of the press, yeah.
0: Yeah.
2: Freedom of speech.
0: And petition the government.
2: Petition the government. Yes.
0: You have the right to petition the government and be ignored.
1: Which could sort of overlap with freedom of assembly, sort of.
0: Yeah. Although sometimes we gather just for concerts. Okay, how many amendments are on the Constitution, on the present Constitution?
1: I know there's at least 24, but that includes the Bill of Rights, I think.
0: Yes, it should include the first 10, which is the Bill of Rights, and how many since that have been added?
2: I have no idea.
1: 14-ish?
0: Good job. It's actually 17 more. Mm. 14th Amendment was in the, 1920s?
1: Mm-hmm.
0: And only three have been passed since.
2: Hmm.
0: And does not include the RA. So, all right. There, just for everybody's knowledge, then, since we're recording this as a fun game, if you're 65 years or older and have been a legal permanent resident for more than 20 years, you actually get a simplified test.
2: Oh, good. That's me.
0: Neither one of you qualifies, so let's go on to question number 8.
1: I do.
0: You're more than 65?
1: I am.
2: I'm way more than 65.
1: 65. By 1 year, I'm 66.
0: Well, then I'll give you only the asterisk questions then, because they're specials.
2: I'm 67.
0: You're 57.
2: 67.
0: You're 67?
1: Wow. Doesn't that make you feel young now?
2: Or 68, something like that. I was born in 1956.
0: I was a kid then.
2: Yeah. I'm old.
0: Wow. All right. Then you guys would have the simplified version.
2: I sure hope so. I'm performing miserably on this.
0: Wow. Well, I'm gonna, wow, this light. Alexa, turn on the piano light.
2: Oh, okay.
0: I'm gonna skip the more philosophical ones. Name one branch of or part of the government.
2: Executive, judicial,
1: Congress. Legislative.
2: Yes. Legislative.
0: And legislative, good. What about parts of government? Those are the three branches.
1: You mean parts of each of the branches?
0: Yeah, can you say...
1: Like executive would be president and cabinet, right?
0: The cabinet is not in the Constitution, FYI.
1: Oh.
0: So the president is...
1: The vice president would be...
0: Yes, the vice president is a part. What's the other big branch?
1: Congress.
0: What's the Congress? Thank you. And then judicial is exhibited in the
1: courts.
0: Courts. Yeah. All right. What stops one branch of government from becoming too powerful?
2: The balance of powers.
0: Yes. Normally in civics, the class teaches you that there are
1: checks and balances.
0: Checks and balances, and that balance of power is done through separation of powers.
1: Oh, right.
2: Separation of powers, that's right.
0: Yeah, and then that's the balance. All right, easy. Who's in charge of the executive branch?
2: President.
0: Who makes the federal laws?
2: Senate or Congress?
1: Congress, yeah.
0: Congress, yeah, the House and the Senate, or
1: what happens if they don't make laws, then you have executive orders.
2: Right.
1: Never mind.
0: Well, then you have the president. Okay, what are the two parts of the U.S. Congress?
2: Senate and House of Representatives.
0: I give you the easy ones too, because when there's a hard one, you feel bad, but you should feel good because you know many of these. How many senators are there?
2: There's like
1: two per state. 100 for senators?
0: Very good math. You got it through there. The senators serve for how many years?
1: I read that and I was surprised.
2: Is it? Six?
0: Mm-hmm. Six? Good job. Okay. Name one of your U.S. senators today.
2: I want to keep wanting to say Durkin.
1: Not Durkin.
0: That's the donuts.
1: There's a place in South Africa with the same name, I think.
0: Close to it, yeah. Different spellings, same sounds.
1: Dick.
0: The one in the wheelchair?
1: Wheelchair? No. That's the other one. Oh, yeah.
0: That's the other one.
2: Yeah. I've always been bad at tests.
1: Tammy?
2: I want to say Tammy Baker.
1: Thankfully, no.
2: Tammy,
1: My sister once said, "Oh, I really don't like her," not knowing she was my senator. I was like, "Well, why not?" I don't know. My sister and I have polar opposite politics.
2: So it's Durbin.
1: Yes.
2: One.
0: Durbin.
2: And
0: good.
2: Then,
1: Durbin and Tammy. I just had
0: Tammy D. Tammy D.
2: Tammy D.
0: Quacks.
1: She's worth a quack.
2: duck something.
0: Okay. Duckworth. We can't do any better than that. Tammy Duckworth.
2: Duckworth. Okay. Yeah. Okay.
0: Okay. Yeah. Good. Let's go to another area you're probably better at. The House of Representatives has how many voting members?
1: Ooh, I read that number, and that one I'm not going to recall because it varies by state, by population.
0: Yes, but the census will change that.
2: 400 something?
0: Yes, good. It's over 400.
2: I want to say...
0: It's under 450.
2: 425.
0: Higher.
2: 435.
0: You got it. Only three choices. You still got one lifeline left. Okay. The U.S. representative served for how many years?
2: Three?
3: Two?
0: Yes.
2: Two.
0: Oh, okay. Two. And that's why they're always in
1: campaign mode.
0: Campaign mode and pulling up money and whatever else. Name your U.S. representative.
2: It's not Rodney anymore.
1: No, it's not.
0: So that's good job. Good job.
2: It's a she.
0: Good.
2: No clue.
1: Nikki Budzinski. It's hard to say also. Budzinski? Am I saying it right?
0: Yeah.
2: Huh. Yeah. Okay. Haven't heard about her since the election.
0: We only have one Nikki, I think, so.
1: Unless another Nikki gets the Republican nomination, but I don't know if that's going to happen.
0: Well, that would be a good strategy just to confuse the electorate.
2: Yeah. They did that in Florida with a few.
1: Isn't that one woman's name, Nikki something, that's running? Against
0: Nikki Haley.
1: Trump? Yeah.
0: Okay. Yeah, but she's running for president. So.
1: Yeah.
0: Okay. Who does a U.S. senator represent?
2: State.
0: Good.
1: But also their particular district.
0: Wrong.
1: No.
0: Senators have no district.
1: Oh, I thought you said representative. No, yeah. I thought we said representative. Senators, yes. Okay, yes. The state.
0: All right, then we're good. Senators don't have districts. They represent the whole state.
1: That is correct.
0: Okay.
1: I miss her.
0: So let's clarify this one. Why do some states have more representatives than other states?
2: They have greater population.
0: Correct. Okay, how long does the president serve?
2: 4 years. Mm-hmm.
0: In 1 month, do we vote for president?
2: November.
0: What's the name of the president of the U.S.?
2: Joseph Biden Jr.
0: What is the name of the vice president?
2: What's her name? Catherine.
1: Kamala.
2: Kamala Harris or?
1: Kamala, oh, I know what her last name is. I'm blanking on it. Kamala, what is it? I know it.
0: Yes.
1: I'm blanking.
0: Starts with an H.
2: Not Harris?
0: Yes.
1: Oh, that didn't sound right to me. Kamala Harris. Okay, yeah.
0: Okay. All right. So these are kind of easy because they're straight out memorizations. If you have test tomorrow, you would probably cram very easily, right? Good. So all the basics, succession, if the president can no longer serve, who becomes president?
2: Vice president.
0: And if the vice president, the president can no longer serve, who becomes president?
2: Speaker of the House.
0: Good. Who is the commander in chief of the military?
2: President.
0: Mm-hmm. Good. Who signs bills to become laws?
2: President.
0: Who vetoes bills?
1: Same guy.
0: Yep. What does the president's cabinet do?
1: They advise on a variety of topics.
0: Yep. actually carries. So they execute with him. They help him through, right? Name two cabinet level positions.
1: Department of Education or energy.
0: So who's a cabinet member for that?
1: Oh, I don't know. Oh, wait a minute. Is that the one that, no, that's, I'm thinking of the Department of the Interior. The woman.
0: So you're thinking departments, but you have to name this. It's the Secretary of.
1: Secretary of the Department of Energy, Secretary of the Department of the Interior. I think the Interior is the person from, who's Native American, who might be Deb something. Deb.
0: That's right.
1: Maybe yeah. Starts with an H, but yeah. I can't get further than that.
2: Highland or something like that?
0: Well, you've answered the question, but her name is Deb Holland.
2: Holland.
1: Okay.
2: Not Highland. Okay.
0: Yeah.
1: And then, like, Homeland Security is, what's his face? Oh, no, I'm thinking of somebody else. Homeland
0: Security.
1: I should know this.
0: Yeah, you would. Because I think Cuban American.
1: Mayorkas is what I was thinking, but.
0: That's exactly it. You had it. Good. For fun, there's all the secretaries of the departments, which you did, but there's two other members that it's hard to think of them as cabinet, but it's very natural once you know them. And that is the vice president is part of the cabinet, and so is the attorney general.
2: Oh, attorney general? I thought they weren't. Okay.
0: Yeah, they're part of the cabinet officially. So, Alexa, turn on the light. All right. What does the judicial branch do? Name me three things.
2: These days or?
1: Unifies. No, judicialifies, whatever the word is. Adjudicates, that's the word. Adjudicates.
0: Yes. So why do they adjudicate? What is it that they do?
1: They
2: resolve questions about the Constitution.
1: And,
0: yes.
1: And define the laws or
0: yes,
1: spell out what they cover and what they don't cover.
0: Yep. And then there's a basic, it's a court, so they yeah. Solve disagreements. So, what is the highest court of the land?
2: Supreme Court.
1: Yep.
0: Thank you. And how many justices are in the Supreme Court?
2: Nine.
1: Yeah.
2: Current.
0: Yep. And as you know, that's not defined. So
1: that has changed over time.
0: Yeah.
1: And they talked about changing it like in the last year or so, but that's a tricky deal.
0: Yeah, and so they haven't yet done. So who is in charge of the Supreme Court, as in who is the Chief Justice?
2: John Roberts.
0: Very good. You're warmed up now. Under the Constitution, some powers belong to the federal government. What is one power of the federal government? This is the Constitution. Remember, it's the framework. It's the setup. It's one of the reasons you have a Constitution.
2: To conduct
0: foreign... What are the powers delegated to it?
1: From the beginning?
0: Yep.
2: Oh, well, they conduct foreign relationships or foreign signed treaties?
0: Yes. Good. They make treaties.
1: Declare war.
0: They can declare war. Related to that, they create the army. And the one they really needed in 1787 was they needed to print money.
2: Ah, yeah. I forgot about

0: choose electors by state, right?
1: Yeah. Think more basic. Why the state of Illinois has the power to regulate and establish
0: commerce? No.
1: Taxing within the state, but commerce is also federal.
0: Oh yeah.
1: Commerce.
0: I guess it is.
1: Think of how they tax us.
0: To collect taxes? No, that's not true.
1: Yes, but both levels have taxes, but the states can collect taxes on for the purposes of...
0: Oh, sales taxes, you mean?
1: Sales, but I mean, they also...
0: They can do income, but not all states do.
2: Property tax.
1: That's right.
0: Oh, yeah. Property taxes. Schools.
1: Property, exactly. There you go. So they can tax on the land, they can tax for school, they can tax for safety. So police, fire people,
0: libraries.
1: Yep.
0: Park districts.
1: Yep. And they also, you know, do driver's licenses. They license.
0: Oh, yeah.
1: So they tax those. All right. To keep on the theme of state, what is the capital of your state?
2: Springfield.
1: Good. Who is the governor?
0: Pritzker.
1: Good.
0: JB.
1: JB is good enough. They'd accept that. when JB was running, my boy was watching a lot of YouTube, and he was so sick of JB. He said, JB this, JB that, because that's where he advertised the most, and my son got all the ads. All right, the two major parties are?
2: Democrats and Republicans.
1: Yes. What is the political party of the president right now?
2: Democrat.
1: Good. We're halfway there. The Speaker of the House.
0: Oh, that's that new guy. I just read his name this morning.
2: Johnson.
0: Yeah.
1: Johnson.
0: I can't remember. Good.
2: Tim Johnson or something like that.
1: Mike Johnson.
2: Mike Johnson.
1: Mm. Extra points if you can name his state.
0: I don't know.
1: He's in the 4th District of Louisiana.
2: Yeah.
1: That's why he won. Nobody knew who he was.
2: Yeah.
0: Oh, you think?
1: Yeah.
2: They're finding out.
1: Less dirt on him. All right, we're going back to amendments. There are 4 amendments to the Constitution about who can vote. Describe any one of them.
2: Anyone over the age of 21?
1: That was the original, but then it got amended to
2: 18.
1: 18, good.
0: It was originally only landed white men, and then it became men, and then it became men and women.
1: Yeah.
0: But I can't tell you what number they are.
1: Well,
0: 14th might 14th, be the men.
1: Yeah.
0: Women.
1: They normally care a lot about what it is now, is this test is designed for. So you become a citizen. Okay. Another one was the poll tax. They eliminated it.
2: Yeah.
1: And of course, you've already named the fact that they included women. Any citizen can vote is the one they did it. That is the way they did it. And of course, the 14th Amendment, any male citizen of any race can vote, which is hard on most people. Okay. What is one responsibility that is only for United States citizens?
0: Voting.
1: Yes, voting in a federal election, because there are things that non-citizens can vote in state or cities.
2: Yeah.
0: In some states.
1: In some states and in some cities, exactly. And that's why I've been arguing that in Urbana, we ought to let the school district have anybody vote. Any resident vote, but anyway.

0: because there's no specific barring of it. Name one right only for United States citizens.
1: Other than voting?
0: Yep. Well, voting is one, voting for a federal election. You can also...
1: Oh, serve on a jury?
0: Yes.
1: I don't know if that's a right, more of a responsibility, but...
0: More responsibility, yeah, but it's still a, you can call it a right if you look at it the right way. Military?
2: I thought non-citizens could serve in the military.
1: I think they have.
0: Exactly, they have, except that you can only go up to a certain rank.
2: Uh-huh. Oh, be elected to president.
0: You can, that's right. That's a right for native-born, natural-born citizens. Mm-hmm. Yeah. So, elected to president or federal office in general, apparently. Name two rights of persons living in the United States. I think you know those. What do we show loyalty to when we say the Pledge of Allegiance?
2: The flag?
1: Yeah, technically the flag.
2: And the republic for which it stands?
1: But yeah, for which it stands. Yes. But some people get all hung up on just the flag piece.
0: Mm-hmm. Yeah. Very much. You guys are on that liberal, what is it? Left. Liberals, no. Where on your sleeve? Okay. What is one promise you make when you become a United States citizen?
2: To defend the Constitution.
0: Excellent. Another?
1: To serve in the military if you're called to.
0: Yeah, exactly. What is one thing you have to give up?
1: Your native citizenship.
0: Yeah.
2: Allegiance.
0: It actually talks about loyalty to other countries. And you do that by being loyal to the United States. Although as Mexican, I can keep my Mexican loyalty. Because Mexico says that the U.S. can't tell you not to, to relinquish that. So.
1: Yeah, I had a friend years and years and years ago from, she was born in Canada of American parents, but she didn't ever get her American citizenship because she didn't want to risk her Canadian citizenship. She valued it more.
0: Yeah, that's sad. Okay, how old do you have to be to vote for president?
1: 18.
0: Yeah. What is the last day you can send in your federal income tax form?
1: I know what it says, but
2: April 15th.
1: It's not technically right anymore.
0: I agree.
1: April 15th, but the last few years it's been, if it falls on a weekend, it's like the following Monday or something.
0: Yeah. And that's only if you need to pay them. If they need to pay you, they don't really care if you file or not.
1: But they'll still, okay. They'll still give you a penalty if it's late. Because they're not.
0: No, not really. A year later, yes, but you can, if you file in June for your refund, they'll give it to you. No penalty. Don't tell them. Don't tell all people, but it's...
1: It's been done.
0: I've been done doing that. All right. Selective service. What age?
2: 18.
0: What ages?
2: Oh, 18 to 24?
0: Close, 26.
2: 26.
0: Yeah. Do kids still register? I don't know.
1: It's only boys that have to, so I have no experience with that.
0: And there you go. Yeah, so at 18 we're supposed to register, but I'm sure that a lot don't anymore.
2: Well, that was a big thing when I was a kid.
0: Yeah, it was. Bernie, I can't get over the fact that you guys are over 65.
1: I remember is the burning of the draft cards, but
2: yeah, I do too. I had long discussions with people about how to get out of the draft, and I heard every possible thing mentioned because people were being drafted at the time. I was a little underage, but I was hanging around with older people, so.
0: All right, some political questions, not non-political, just history. One reason the colonists came to America, besides money?
2: Freedom of religion.
0: Mm-hmm. Good. That's what we talk about.
2: Yeah.
0: One more.
1: Oh, more? The same reason immigrants come today, from better opportunities, or hope for better opportunities.
0: Yeah. Economic opportunity, that works. Who lived in America before the Europeans arrived?
1: Many different indigenous peoples.
0: Yeah. I thought you were going to say nobody.
1: We both know that.
0: What group of people was taken to America and sold as slaves?
1: Africans. Africans that became.
0: Why did the colonists fight the British?
2: Taxation without representation?
0: Yep.
1: And tea.
2: And tea. They didn't like tea. They wanted to drink coffee.
1: They didn't like being taxed. Yeah.
0: Yeah.
1: I don't know if they had representation in England, though. I don't know. But they had no representation here.
0: Yeah, exactly. They didn't have a self-government. They were ruled from afar. And the other one that we don't talk about anymore, but the British Army stayed in their houses. They had to quarter the British Army.
1: Oh, right.
2: Oh, that's right. Yeah.
0: We forget that.
1: What that was called.
0: The Armory's Army. All right. Who wrote the Declaration of Independence?
1: Jefferson? Maybe others. Jefferson was the main guy, I think.
0: Yep. He's the one credited. When was it adopted?
1: 1776, but I think I read it was later. Or was that the Constitution?
0: It's not a trick question. Go for the most traditional answer you can think of.
1: 1776.
0: Good. Date? Full date?
1: Oh, July 4th, 1776.
0: Got it. All right.
1: It's the other
0: 13
1: one.
0: Original states. Name them one by one in alphabetical order and then by size.
1: It's all up and down the East Coast, but not Florida, I noticed. So it's
0: good job.
2: Delaware,
1: Atlanta,
2: Vermont,
1: South Carolina, North Carolina, Virginia.
2: Rhode Island.
0: Yeah. Vermont was not on that list.
1: Oh, was it not?
0: No.
1: I'm going from south up Virginia.
2: Pennsylvania.
0: Pennsylvania.
1: Was Delaware?
0: Yes, definitely.
2: New York.
1: Massachusetts.
0: Massachusetts.
1: Did you already say Rhode Island?
2: I did.
0: Rhode Island is good. Name the other two tiny states.
2: Tiny states?
0: Tiny.
1: One that has...
2: New Hampshire?
0: New Hampshire, excellent.
1: And...
0: Connecticut. Yeah. So you got them most. You forgot the Carolinas and Georgia.
1: I said the Carolinas and Georgia.
0: Okay. I heard your Virginias, but I didn't hear your Carolinas. Okay. What was the Constitutional Convention?
1: That was later, like 1780 something.
0: Job.
1: I'll guess at 84.
0: A little bit higher.
1: 86. 87. Okay.
0: 87. Yeah. So 11 years later. I lived in Philly, so Constitution Hall was a big deal. All right. The Federalist Papers. Name one of the authors.
1: That was the precursor to the Constitution, yes?
0: Yeah, there was convincing people that it was good to pass the Constitution to approve it. So Name that play.
2: Franklin?
0: No.
2: Jefferson? Hamilton?
0: Hamilton, that's right. That's the play. Okay, that's one of them. Named another one. There's officially four.
1: So Benjamin Franklin wasn't one of those. Okay.
0: Benjamin was not in on it.
1: Jefferson?
0: No.
1: Thomas Jefferson wasn't. Okay. Washington, George Washington.
0: No, no.
1: No.
2: Payne?
0: No. He was on the same track, but he fought against some of it.
1: The guy that Hamilton dueled against? What was his name?
0: Actually, yes, but no. Hamilton went to cahoots with Madison and John Jay. Remember the name they used? The pen name that they used?
2: No.
0: Publius.
2: Ah.
0: There's some that we don't know exactly, but Publius wrote all of them, and it was John Jay, Hamilton, and Madison.
1: I thought that was a Latin name. A Latin word.
0: It is. Publius for the public.
2: Public, yeah. This is all like tickling memories that from grade school.
0: This was grade school. This was probably third or fourth grade.
1: Yes, we've heard it all before, but a very long time ago.
2: I have not heard any of this since I was in grade school.
1: I did read the whole thing last week, but obviously I've forgotten what I read.
0: All right, Benjamin Franklin, what is he famous for? Name one of the ten. Yeah?
1: A kite and electricity. No. I think that was not on the answer code.
0: It's not on the answer because that seems to be fictional, but yeah.
2: Going to France?
0: Yes, he did that, and yes, he's famous for that.
1: He was kind of a ladies' man, I think. I don't know why, but...
0: Yeah.
1: But that's not the answer.
0: I lived in Philly, so I know that. So yes, going to France is true in that he was a diplomat, and he was very famous for it. He did a lot of negotiating for the country. And I gotta do a battery before it kills me. All right, I saved it. Well, in Philly, you see it everywhere. He started the first free libraries.
1: Oh, yeah, I should have known that.
0: Poor Richard Stallmanac, the first post office, the first postmaster. And this one will come up in Jeopardy for you. He was also the oldest member of the Constitutional Convention.
2: Ah, okay.
0: So, in case you need that, you can call me with your lifeline.
1: How old was he?
0: All right, who's the father of our country?
1: Washington, George.
0: Yeah. He was definitely also our first president.
1: Yes.
0: We're in the last quarter of the questions. What territory did the U.S. buy from France?
2: Louisiana.
0: Yep.
1: Which was a lot bigger than today's Louisiana.
0: Much bigger, the territory.
1: And Illinois. Huge.
0: Yeah. Along the Mississippi. Name one war fought by the United States in the 1800s.
2: War of 1812.
1: Mexican-American War, unjust.
0: Yep. In the 1860s?
2: Civil War,
0: 1898?
2: Spanish-American War?
0: You got it.
1: I don't even know what that war was, Spanish-American War. I don't have a sense of that.
0: Just like it sounds, America, the U.S. fighting Spanish for its remaining colonies. So that's Cuba, Puerto Rico, but also the Philippines, it was big.
1: Honestly, my history class never got much beyond the Civil War.
0: Because you didn't need anything more. You had enough.
2: Yeah.
0: So what was the Civil War then?
1: That's the war between the states. Some people will argue this, and some people will argue that, but it was both. it was a war to free the slaves, but it was also a free about free for states' rights.
0: Yes,
1: but they were very much intertwined.
0: Excellent. Let's go local. Name one important thing that Abe Lincoln did besides pee down the street.
2: Other than the Civil War?
0: Yes, he led the Civil War.
1: He was a circuit rider. He was a lawyer and he rode the circuit around Illinois.
0: Yep.
1: For his various cases.
0: Came here every couple of months. And he signed that document.
1: The Emancipation Proclamation.
0: You got it. Okay, what did that do?
2: Freed the slaves.
1: It actually just freed the slaves in the southern states. Mm-hmm. But, which I didn't realize till, I don't know. But it eventually freed them all.
0: Yeah, but that was like in the Confederacy. That's where he really, that's where the law applied first. All right, Susan B. Anthony, what did she do?
1: She made a dollar coin. Mm-hmm. No.
2: She posed for it. I can't think of what she
0: did. So why is she on the coin?
1: Is she a suffragette?
0: Yes. Women rights. Mm. Civil rights in general. Susan B. All right, let's go a little bit more recent history. Wars in the 1900s.
1: World War One, World War Two.
0: 17.
1: Korean
2: War. Vietnam.
1: Vietnamese War.
0: Vietnam.
1: And Iraq. Well, Kuwait, Iraq.
0: That's right. 93, 94. Yeah. It's kind of interesting. And under the Gulf War, they call it also the Persian War.
1: The Persian War? Isn't Persia Iran?
2: Yeah, it was.
0: Yeah. Iraq is where Persia started, but it included Iran too. All right. Harder. Who was president during World War One? And don't tell me you remember him.
2: He was skinny.
1: What'd you say?
0: 1914, I think he was elected.
1: Was his initials WW?
0: Yep. It's a good way to remember him.
1: Woodrow Wilson. I read it just last week. Oh. Otherwise, I would not have known.
0: Yeah. And then during the Great Depression, World War II, who was the president?
2: Roosevelt.
0: Yeah.
2: Franklin Delano.

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0: Superman, Clark.

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It's Jaya. You are rocking with me and the best DJ for independent artists, DJ BJ Clark. 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Hey, DJ BJ Clark, let's get it up there one time.

0: are you? 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
0: Not at all.
1: Goodbye, my love.
0: Farewell.
1: Baby, bluebirds flying we. 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
0: Fairy tale end, this ain't always.

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0: All of them. 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
1: Sweat.

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1: Hey, what up? It's Jaya. 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

0: it was the way that you was clocking me. 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

0: I told her, bro, it's a hole. 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
1: Someone gonna slide.
0: Yeah.

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0: 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On a night like this.
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Listen to the waves as it comes crashing in. I can feel it coming in and back. Listen to the way it sways tonight. And I can feel the monkey crawling from below. He tells me what I wanna know. He tells me everything. Baby, mommy, you're flavorless. 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

Champions Hitting. Fuck Nation Recordings. Shout out to Connor Nelly Fisher. You know my father told me about you. So imagine me working with you. You know me coming with that heat 2024. This is the type of song to make you want to put him up.

Hey, what's up, y'all? It's your boy DJ BJ Clark, Mr. Be Positive and Stay Positive. Nah, but for real, let me be serious real quick. This is my message for the day. So I was thinking, I do that from time to time, I think. But today I was thinking, we have to understand we all have personal problems. But we also have to remember no problem is too big or too small. To remember to be kind, caring, and loving towards one another. I'm serious. We have to remember to be kind, caring, and loving. Because we seriously have no idea what other people are dealing with or going through in their day-to-day personal lives. So let's remember to be kind, caring, and loving towards one another. Kindness can go a long ways. It really can. It's just that simple. It's as simple as letting someone cut in while you're commuting for work in the morning or on your way home. Letting someone slide on in the merge lane. The crazy thing is, as I sit here thinking about kindness and being caring and being loving, Dr. Wayne Dyer, he has this quote, and it says, if you change the way you look at things, the things you look at change. The reason why I say that quote by Dr. Wayne Dyer is, let's say we were commuting for work and someone cut us off. Now, we could have looked at it as, this is our opportunity and our moment in time in life to let that person slide on into traffic, to give that person a kind act, to set their day up for positivity. See, we all come across each other's paths every single day for a reason. It's not to tick you off or get under your skin or make you angry because we just so happen came across each other's paths. Nah, I really do believe that the reason why we crossed paths or we came into each other's lives at that moment in time was the universe testing us to see if we were going to do the right thing by being positive, by being kind, by being loving, by being caring. So that one time that person is trying to get in through the merge lane, instead of them cutting you off, why don't you let them slide in? And that's why I say that quote by Dr. Wayne Dyer. If you change the way you look at things, the things you look at change. That can be with anything in your life. Okay? But I want you to know how you treat people, that's your karma. Or how people treat you is their karma, and how you react is yours. But back to the main message of this little talk right here. Being kind, being loving, being caring. Let's take a moment and try to be less selfish about putting our feelings first, and let's put ourselves in the other person's shoes. Let's try to be more kind. Let's try to be loving. Let's try to be caring. And that's my message for the day, guys. I hope this spoke to somebody out there. But I do believe we can change the world by one positive action at a time, one positive thought at a time. I really do believe we can change the world by being positive. So through the positive, that's a blooper. I'll take it. But seriously, through the power of positivity, we must
love each other, be kind and caring. And that's my message for the day. I hope this spoke to you. And I'm signing off. It's your boy, DJ BJ Clark. Mister, be positive and stay positive. I'll see you in the future. Till next time, love you.

Ladies and gentlemen, I hope you're still listening. This is Hidden Gems 107.9, Chi-Town, College FM. Next up is a song called I Got You. Ladies, grab your man. And fellas, hold your ladies close. Yeah, it's about that time.

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I can feel it coming in and back. Listen to the way it sways tonight. And I can feel the monkey crawling from below. He tells me what I wanna know. He tells me everything.

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1: Superman, Clark Kent, C-Mac, Lil' Chris, both going in the booth, both coming out the truth. 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
0: Superman,

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0: CF. 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If I make it till then, I hope you're with me. 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Spitting out bars like beta particles. 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Maybe this McCollin. Nerdy rap's changing the game, no stalling. MC Thorium, reaching glory from the uranium mines. And up the course, son. Yeah, as glowing green light clocks. I'm unstable, I'm spent, I need to detox. All day, every day, I slay, yeah. Every day, DK, yeah. All day, gamma rays my way. Every day, I say no way, yeah. All day, every day, I slay, yeah. Every day, DK, yeah. All day, gamma rays our way. Every day, we DK. Thorium, radium, radon, polonium, lead, bismuth, thallium, pandemonium, radiation, deadly cancer. Only the alphas stand a chance. Two protons, neutrons, helium, nucleus shooting out like a star, quantum sky kiss. Starting a chain reaction, be spooked. Contain the energy or get nuked. Absorb it, power our cities cleanly. Instead of destroying all completely, neutron emissions, spontaneous fission. How about fusion is our next mission? This decay chain got me in pain. Thorium, more like borium. My attention span is fading away like exponential decay, so I'm gone.
1: Oh, yeah. Science.

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1: Get a little deep on this one. 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

the ship of the SpongeBob Broadway, back in the boys till the beacon goes bright. Innovative alligators, frolicking fish bowls, black and white alley cat, intimate night.

greatest. Yeah. I'm one of the greatest. Yeah. I'm one of the greatest.

0: Hi.
1: How's it going?
0: It's going great. How'd you feel about the show?
1: Oh my God, I'm having so much fun.
0: You are?
1: Yeah.
0: This is awesome.
1: I've met
2: this
1: so many
2: Brody
1: amazing people
2: with Illinois Extension, and I'm here with the new Voice of the Wild.

a noisy colony of blue-colored swallows swirling to life as you approach the little bridge under which they've chosen to live. At first glance, they might be mistaken for barn swallows, but their squared tail and white dot on the forehead reveals that there's something else. In the distant past, their range was largely restricted to the west. That's where they could find rocky overhangs and stream-side cliff faces suitable for their gourd-shaped mud nests. This is the cliff swallow. Though their range has expanded over the decades, the cliff swallow is still relatively rare in Illinois. I found that the best place to find a colony of these lovely acrobats is to drive around seldom-used country roads looking for small bridges that run over field drainage channels. These seem to be magnets for cliff swallow colonies. When you find one, you can try listening for the harsh jumble of creaks and groans they sometimes give, but you're more likely to hear them give their soft chirr calls, usually as a group. Here's the cliff swallow again.

0: No one else makes me feel like you do.
1: This is Brody with Illinois Extension, and I'm here with the new Voice of the Wild.

A noisy colony of blue-colored swallows swirling to life as you approach the little bridge under which they've chosen to live. At first glance, they might be mistaken for barn swallows, but their squared tail and white dot on the forehead reveals that there's something else. In the distant past, their range was largely restricted to the west. That's where they could find rocky overhangs and stream-side cliff faces suitable for their gourd-shaped mud nests. This is the cliff swallow. Though their range has expanded over the decades, the cliff swallow is still relatively rare in Illinois. I found that the best place to find a colony of these lovely acrobats is to drive around seldom-used country roads looking for small bridges that run over field drainage channels. These seem to be magnets for cliff swallow colonies. When you find one, you can try listening for the harsh jumble of creaks and groans they sometimes give, but you're more likely to hear them give their soft chirr calls, usually as a group. Here's the cliff swallow again.

Used to wake up paralyzed, steady Kamaya. Scrolling through a life I wasn't living, staying in my mind. Got a thousand friends online, but I'm a stranger to myself. Serving for my sanity, I'm dusty on the shelf. Yeah, I'm smiling for the lens, but I'm dying in the puff. Keep the jacket zipped, oh, I just to hide the way I self. And talk is cheap, but the side.

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It's Jaya. 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

had a second, a moment. I know you probably busy and dealing with some commotion. I've been thinking about some things. I feel like hinder my growing. I know you got some time. I really just need consulting. I've been running through these pastures, ducking churches and pastors, laying on these pallets, tweaking records in a

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It's your boy Bam. 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Had to tell him his purpose over cloud down. He was gonna take it back to the dirty real quick. Look.

0: ship of the SpongeBob Broadway, back in the boys till the beacon goes bright. 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

0: 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Hey, hey. 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
1: Mark is on his way, boy.
0: Follow that shepherd. 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

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Along with respect, I earn and collect. I seek a direction with no guidance in this life. I seek knowledge, apply knowledge, my head right. 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

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Listen to my words through this melody. Show nothing but love, no more jealousy. 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

write songs. 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

0: 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You better pay attention. 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

Fuck Nation Recordings. Shout out to Colin Marley Fisher. You know my father told me about you. So imagine me working with you. 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

I've always said that, man. There's always something special about Zaya Janae up there in Chicago. What's up, y'all? It's your boy DJ BJ Clark, and you tuned in to the Afterward Drive Show. Big shout out to all my peoples there at Papa John's and Florida Avenue in Urbana. What's up, Raven? What's up, Alex? What's up, Todd? What's up, Mike? What's going on, baby? If y'all looking for great pizza made by great, wonderful people, make sure you please hit my peoples up there at Papa John's on Florida Avenue in Urbana. And I am your boy, DJ BJ Clark. What's up, y'all? WRFU is an open forum for Urbana Champaign community. Views expressive of those of the speakers are not intended to represent WRFU, UC, IMC, or Urbana Socialist Forum. And here we are. Another wonderful, beautiful, beautiful After Work Drive show. You know what's so crazy, man? I know how, like, most DJs, they, like, count the episodes. They count the episodes of how many times they've been on the air. I stopped counting probably, I don't know. I didn't count. I haven't been counting. But here's the thing. I know I'm going to do this forever, so I can't count to affinity, and nor do I want to. So I want you guys just to say that this is the longest running radio show of all time, and it's the After Work Drive show with DJ BJ Clark. Hey, I got a special song that just came in, all right, by our favorite female singer all the way up there in Chicago. And I made a promise to this young lady when she came down about almost like 5 years ago. I feel like it was 5 years ago, Zaya Janae. But I met Zaya Janae when Zaya Janae was about Zay Money's age, okay? She was like 13, 14 years old. She's all grown up now. She's doing performances at all the tops, you know, festivals and things of that nature. And I'm proud of that young lady. She's going to do way more phenomenal things in her future. So I want you guys, we're going to start the show out like this, Zaya Janae. All right, we're going to start it out with her brand new single. All right, right here at 104.5. Here's the exclusive debut of Zaya Janae, Never Let Go, on 104.5 WRFU. I think that you. 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

That's Zaya Janae on 104.5, Never Let Go. And I'm just really grateful and thankful for Zaya Janae for choosing 104.5 to be the number one station in the nation to release her music before anyone else does. So thank you, Zaya Janae. Once again, we appreciate you. Hey, here's a brand new single by Zay Money. Bippin'.

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1: See, I don't know where I'm going, but I know I want you there. I was cheating the game, I wasn't playing it faster. You never left me lonely, always there for me. And when I lost my sight, I counted on your light to show me a different route. Figure out a way to dream and live it out. Now I don't wanna live without feeling like I'm missing out. And no amount

Yes, yes, yes. I heard that song last night, man. That was beautiful. That's Brian Keys right there, y'all. Best friend. Just B. Big shout out to Just B on 104.5. Man. It's like a love romantic worship song in a way. You know? Beautiful. Beautiful, man. Keep the music coming. Keep the music coming to 104.5. 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All right, but see, this is what we want to do for our independent artists. All right, I'm going to tell y'all some stuff that we got going on. I'm excited. We got a new campaign. We're trying to give back to the independent artists right here on the Afterwork Drive Show. And a lot of people are like, DJ, BJ, how are you going to do it, man? I'll tell you how. I'm going to give away some money. That's what I'm doing. I'm giving away money now. That's what we're doing here on the Afterwork Drive Show. So if you're riding around your car and you just heard that DJ BJ Clark is giving away money on the Afterwork Drive Show, yes, it's true. 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All right. Same day that we announce the winner is the same day you get paid. Okay. We're not playing with y'all. All right. There's rules and regulations to it, and there's stipulations. But stay with me. Now, if you're a number one artist on 104.5, you will, and here's the thing, folks, even if you make that top 10 list right here at 104.5, we're going to put you on the rotation. You're going to get on the heavy, and number one artist, you get heavy rotation on 104.5. Now check this out, folks. 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It's like a magazine online, and they put you on there. They put you in there. They talk all about you. They help uplift and praise your name. Now, also, folks, the number one artist gets a one-on-one publishing consultation with the one and only famous Steve Clark from SoundSync Publishing, all right? So you get to learn how to actually get sync placement deals by Steve Clark and SoundSync Publishing. It's fantastic news, ain't it, y'all? All right? Now, not only that, we have breaking news. We have breaking news just the day before yesterday that Rudy from Stay on the Beat wants to contribute towards the cash prize.
All right, so we got to touch base with Rudy, but he's talking about throwing in another $100. So you never know, folks. Well, we're going to iron out the details with that, and the pot may have went from $100 to $200. Yeah, baby. Now check this out. 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It's beautiful, isn't it? It's amazing. It's amazing. 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Now, you also have to have original music only. No AI-generated music, all right? 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That simple. Somebody asked me yesterday, what do you got against AI music, man? I got nothing against it, bro. It's just this is a competition for real artists doing real music, man. 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I want you to tell somebody, tell a friend that's an independent artist that the competition begins Thursday. 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

What's up, y'all? It's your boy DJ BJ Clark right here at 104.5 WRFU. Miss Phyllis Brown, we appreciate you bringing joy to 104.5 with that wonderful song right there. Man, we got a lot of exciting things happening right here at 104.5 with the After Work Drive Show. I want to say good afternoon, my friends, first and foremost. I want to say welcome to all of my friends on TikTok and on Instagram. We're live on Instagram and TikTok, all right? And we're starting a new contest. The truth is we're bringing back 104.5 WRFU's top 10, the DJ BJ Clark top 10 pick of the month. We're gonna finish the year out with a bang, all right? And what do I mean with a bang? We're going to finish the year out by giving $100 away to the number one spot to the independent artist that's number one on the DJ BJ Clark 104.5 top 10. Okay, but all 10 artists that do make the top 10 list, they do get put on the rotation, okay? So that right there is just a given. That's a thank you for just being an independent artist and contributing to 104.5. But yes, we are giving away $100 until the end of the year every single month. So we want to encourage those that have brothers, uncles, sisters, cousins, and them that make music to make sure that you tell them about 104.5 and say, hey, man, connect with DJ BJ Clark on 104.5 and you can get a chance to win $100, man. And that, it's just that simple as, see, a lot of people don't know, but it's just as simple as submitting your song. Okay, that's about it. There's no gimmicks, no hypes, there's nothing. You don't pay nothing. There's $0 to pay to get in. It's all free, man. All right. Really, what we want to do is say thank you. I want to say thank you to all the. I've been doing this for 26 years, believe it or not. And a lot of people joking, kid. They're like, man, you don't look a day over 25. Well, I appreciate that, but yes, I've been being on the radio for

0: for 26 years now, and it does bring a lot of joy to my heart, but it brings a lot of happiness and peace to my heart as well, that all these independent artists has chosen WRFU 104.5 to be the number one station in the nation for independent artists. And I want to thank them, the independent artists, for nominating me and choosing me to be the people's DJ. And I want to thank you guys. That brings so much joy to my world, brings so much joy to my heart. And I want to thank everybody that's with me right now behind the scenes, all right? But today, guys, I want to remind you of something that can change not only your life, but the lives of everyone you meet. I'm going to say that a little bit slower. There's sometimes we have to be the joy in the world, right? And when I wake up in the morning, I choose joy. Every day I wake up with the decision to make, right? We can allow life's disappointments to define us, or we can let God's love shine through us. The world is already carrying enough fear, division, and discouragement, but what people are searching for isn't another negative voice. They're searching for hope. People are searching for joy. They're searching for hope. They're searching for kindness. They're searching for someone who reminds them that tomorrow can be better than today. And that's what I'm here for, folks. All right? But let's dig a little deeper. What if that someone is you? You ever thought about that? What if you are the person that brings hope, brings kindness, brings joy to someone's day? You don't have to be famous like Zay Money. All right, you don't have to be world famous like Zay Money or those that are hanging out with us behind the scenes. You don't have to have $1 million like Anna Tanae, or you don't have to have a huge platform like collegeradiodirectory.com. Sometimes the greatest miracles you can give someone is just a kind smile, an encouragement, you know, patience. Simply just letting them know that you see them, you value them, you love them, right? When you choose joy, you're making a declaration that your circumstances won't control your spirit, all right? You're saying to the universe, I may not have everything figured out, but I am going to trust that better days are ahead, right? The real strength, the people who make the greatest impact aren't always the loudest, guys, okay? They're the ones who consistently choose love over hate, peace over conflict, forgiveness over bitterness, And hope over despair. They understand that every act of kindness plants a seed that can grow into something beautiful. There are people crossing our paths today who may be carrying burden you'll never see. Okay? Sometimes people's hearts are so deep. And some people are going through so much pain and misery. You just never know what they're fighting, what battles, silent battles they're going through. So some are wondering, what are you carrying? How are they carrying it? But here's the thing, guys. Your words of encouragement may be exactly what they need to keep believing. Never underestimate the power of making someone feel loved. All right, guys? I want you to remember this, too. Joy grows when it's shared. The more love you give away, the more love fills your heart. the more encouragement you offer, the stronger your own faith becomes. That's how God designed it, guys. You ever realize the most successful people in the world are the most kindest folks? They're so generous, all right? I've been around millionaires. Last time I was around a millionaire, I went home with $1,000 for no reason. They're like, you know what, DJ BJ, just for you to come over tonight, man, I appreciate your time, bud. And I just want to bless you with something. What's your cash app? Yeah, I said, what you mean, what's my cash app? I just want to bless you with something. And next thing you know, he sent me $1,000. I was like, thanks, bro. Appreciate it. You didn't have to. No, but here's the thing, guys. God designed us to be a blessing towards each other. When we become blessings to others, we discover that we are being blessed too. So don't wait until life is perfect before you decide to be joyful. Joy isn't the absence of problems, okay? Yeah, you ever hear somebody say, hey, man, how's your day going? Well, so far, so good. Nothing bad has happened. It's like they waiting for something bad to happen so they can tell everybody, man, it's a bad day. Something, you won't believe what happened to me, bro. Like, it's like you're waiting for something to steal your joy. All right, so don't wait for problems to steal your joy. It's the confidence that God is still working inside of you, even when you can't see it. That's joy. It's believing that every setback can become a setup for something greater. Every closed door can lead you to the right doors. Every difficult season can compare you and prepare you for a brighter future. So today, guys, what I want you to do is make a decision. Be the person who lifts other people up. Be the person who believes in people before they believe in themselves. That's one of the real reasons why, guys, I became a DJ on the radio. It's because I believe in the independent artists. I believe in their sound. I love anything that the whole world hasn't heard yet. Oh, it's such a gift. It's such a treasure. I'm so happy when I receive a song from Zay Money or Anna Tanae or Danny Sky. When I get those tracks, it's like a present. And I'm so thankful. I need you guys to be the person who brings peace in every room you enter. Be the person who chooses gratitude instead of complaining. Be the person whose life reflects love, compassion, and hope. I don't want to waste your guys' time talking about, you know, being positive and staying positive. So I'm going to hit you with this one. A New Way of Life by Divine Choice on 104.5.
1: 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Oh, yeah. Listen. Hey, yo, I live.